get it. They painted me out to be the bad guy. Well, it's the last time you're gonna see a bad guy do the rap game like me.

six rings on. They need rappers like me. They need rappers like me. So they can get on their keyboards and make me the bad guy, Chun Li. Hey, yo.